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1: 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And then I'll be traffic. I'll post 72 on 30 with a blue Honda sedan. Washington plate, Adam Mary Adam 4099.

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0: Station 27, 27A, respond to 556 Northwest Ridge Road for a female possible stroke. Working frequencies, Skydeck, dispatch clear, 1730.
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1: 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Henry Ocean William Lincoln, 3 yellow.
0: 17-39.

27A, second tone out. Respond to 556 Northwest Ridge Road for a possible stroke. Station 27A, second tone out. Respond to 556 Northwest Ridge Road, possible stroke. Working frequency, SkyTac, clear 1740.

0: That's 2701.
1: 2701.
0: 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That call, my vehicle has been blocked by another car, so I'm trying to find the owner so they can move out of my way.
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0: 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With a red Ford SUV, Washington, Charles, Victor, Henry, 47, 44.
1: 1748.

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1: 21.
0: With an RP, Columbia County is not going to be in position. It's going to be 68 on Highway 30 westbound. Break. Continuing, it's a white Mercedes with Washington plates, similar to Charles Marietta 9760. That was UTL on my end. It's weaving into oncoming traffic and on the shoulder, fluctuating speeds, tailgating. RP just let it pass them and is keeping an eye out for an updated milepost or cross street.
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1: 28, I copy.
3: There's a report of an aggressive dog in the lobby of 1484 Southeast Snowberry Lane, the Pacific Rim Apartments. It's supposed to be attended and it's supposed to be wearing a muzzle. According to the caller, it's not. She doesn't feel safe to enter. She's requesting an officer.
2: Okay. Do they know who it belongs to?
3: She said negative. She just knows the vehicle the person drives.
1: 5-4.
0: 7-4.
2: Okay.
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1: It'll be the vehicle from the driving complaint. I'll be milepost 81 on 30. 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
0: First of Anne is clear, suspended, violation in Oregon, and status is valid in Washington.
2: I got it.

I respond to Marine Drive and 29th Street for a two-vehicle MVA, unknown injury. Drive 29th Street for a two-vehicle MVA, unknown injury, working frequency, Sky Taxi, Clear 1802.

0: 1326, driving complete. Washington County, it's going to be about milepost 35 on 26 headed westbound. It's a red BMW, plate similar to Charles Union 2432. It did a U-turn from the RP, and it's now going about 35 miles per hour. Time delay is going to be about 5.
1: Copy, I'll head that way from 27 on 26.
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0: 2521 is in the area. 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
0: I got it, thank you.
2: Hi, this is Firewire, and I've got a working plate dead. One is the number Sam Ocean Union Lincoln.
1: I copy. I'm seeing at 1805.

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1: A-12, go ahead.
0: DL, Charles 246730.
2: Also,
0: Corsair, this is Madeline, ready for Washington. Lincoln, 4-0-2-4-9-8-0-3, Boy, Lasso, Ray, Lincoln Edward.
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1: He said the vehicle pulled off at the viewpoint, which I believe is around milepost 34. I'll be en route there.

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0: I have a seaside officer requesting a phone call. I'll send you his phone number.
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0: Clear for my traffic stop and en route to a 1216. Passerby said one vehicle off the road, unknown injury, unknown blocking.
1: What's the location?
0: 1326 is going to be approximately milepost 32, not sure though.

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1: 1326.
0: There are calls about this. I'm UTL so far.
1: Yeah, we haven't got any calls.

B 12 to 33 on 26, non-injury, non-blocking. 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

0: much.
1: Go ahead.
0: Have a pending camping call at the Astoria Reservoir off of Pipeline. PR advises she's walking her dog up there and is by the house closest to the reservoir. It has a tent outside in the yard.

0: 12 dispatch.
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0: Person Max requesting phone contact regarding his brother's vehicle that's at 19 Exchange that's set to be towed. Morning call for options.

0: dispatch, 812.
1: Go ahead.
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1: Sounds like his son is still inside of the movie theater and the adult male who had assaulted him has left. The PR is just getting there now. We'll call back as medical needed.
0: Copy. Dispatch 816, I'll be en route.

0: 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Do we have a vehicle description at all?
1: Negative, the PR didn't have one.
0: I got me. 12. I'll be able to pick them.

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0: 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He says right now, because there's teenagers stealing from him, he's holding them in the store.
1: All right, copy. I'll be in now.
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0: 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They're pretty busy.
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0: I'm going to be on the soccer field, parking complaint. 10-minute status check. I've got about a dozen cars unlawfully parked. I'm going to give them some time to see if they move.
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0: post 2. 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
0: Have a first of Anna with the Columbia Inn 495 Drive calling in for assistance. They're advising that there's a Doberman there that's loose in the area. They just need help catching the dog, but it can be aggressive and it keeps running into the road.

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1: Southern Ave.

A12 from dispatch. Have a welfare check, 1005 Exchange Street, apartment number 7. Have a first a Cody calling in regarding his uncle, Curtis Culbertson, who the PR has medical power of attorney over, advising that his dad was over there about half an hour ago, and Curtis seemed very confused, didn't know what was going on or where he was. He's requesting a phone call first.

have a first Shauna calling in, 1215 3rd Avenue, advising that her ex, Cameron Swanson, had sent his friends over to try to take her dog. They have since left. The male's wearing shorts and the female had 80s hair, wearing skinny jeans and a crop top, walking towards the Hammond Marina.

0: 109, Cameron is code 5 and code 5 info only.
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0: Affirm, he has a code 5 misdemeanor for failure to appear out of Lincoln County. No extradition, in state pickup only, out of Oregon.

0: Road for a male that fell an hour ago. Unknown injury. 90942 Lewis and Clark Road for a male that's been on the floor for about an hour. Unknown injury, fall. Working frequency is SkyTac Dispatch Clear at 2028.
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0: 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Original charge would be mischief in the third degree.

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2: 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Caller wants you to use the back door. It'll be a 76-year-old male who hit his head after a fall. Responding normally, breathing is shallow.
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0: Wait, this one.
1: I don't think I said I was out, but I made contact with the subject. He's code 4. I would do the scratch button clear.

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1: I'll be there in a minute or two.
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0: Tijuana 513. 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
1: Go ahead.
0: I believe the female half was wearing purple pants and a black backpack. I'm already down South Main. I didn't see them. They might have taken the waterfront trail.
1: Yeah, I checked down 13th and I looked as far as I could. 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
0: Did the other guy that you have, did he have shorts on as well? 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
1: Go ahead.
0: Same day bridge. First one's last at Hanson, H-A-N-S-O-N. This is Robert, middle L, Lincoln, 210 of 85. Last is Boy Iotis, Tom Tom, Ocean Nora. First is Michaela, Mary Adam King, Adam Yellow, Lincoln Adam, middle A like Adam, 74 of 94.

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1: Go ahead, code 4.
0: First, Michaela, last a bit in DOB 7494, has a no extradition and state pickup only, code 5 out of Idaho, for failure to appear for failure to obey citation and possession of marijuana. Other than that, she's no Oregon DL, and then Robert is suspended of violation level driving uninsured.
1: I copy, both advised trespass notice issued, and I'll reiterate it to the complainant.

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0: You can clear me from the call. This is going to be primarily a civil issue, but leave the call open for 109 due to the warrant.
1: Copy.

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1: I have to clear up the Pinkfire people. I'll have you head post 4.

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2: Subject was contacted. I have data scratch pad. We'll be clear.
1: Back up.

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1: Go ahead.
0: Do you know if that fraud call has been dealt with or not?
1: Negative. I advise you 60 of it. The option is taken care of, yeah.

0: dispatch, 505, 1 Rhino to you. .4207417 for Sigaris. And if I can get a return on the plate, please.
1: Affirm, the plate's clear on a 2012 Volvo S60, expires 10/27 to a John Henry Harper, DOBN 62, Marine Drive, Astoria, current insurance.
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0: 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I'll be here for a minute.
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1: I respond to 222 McClure Avenue, that's for you. 10 minutes, then respond.
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1: 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It appears fine. 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

0: 816 from dispatch.
1: Go ahead.
0: I have a noise complaint at the Capricorn 1375 commercial. Callers reporting very loud karaoke being played.
1: I copy, I'll be in
0: room. That's 2255.

0: Thanks.
1: I'll be on 9th and Commercial. There's just a noise. I'm going to be taking that one, sir.
0: Hi, copy. Will this be separate from the call you're on?

0: 14 from dispatch. I have a noise complaint in my area of 855 Olney Avenue. Have assisted Tim calling in if I know that there's loud music in the area.
1: Hi, copy. If you can leave it standing up, you two in a second.
0: I copy.

16-1, one around named Edwards. Norberg, Nora, Ocean, Robert, Boy, Edward, Robert, George, First of Joey, John, Ocean, Edward, Yellow, date of birth 11-6-1984.

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1: I'll be clear from the contact. You can put me back on the Capricorn call.
0: I copy, and then just so you're aware, got another commercial alarm at Hash Astoria, same zone, negative contacts are responsible.
1: I copy. I'll be clear from the noise complaint. I just drove by. There's nothing unusual, and I'll be en route to there.
0: I copy.

0: 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Hold, two individuals fighting on the corner. It's going to be two males.
1: 23.
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1: Middle name, Herbert.
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0: D16, are you aware of his name, file caution?
1: Negative.
3: 26, last of McClurg, 1221 valid.
0: Last of Ashton for Sir David has a caution to officer minimum response due to highly agitated state and has mental issues. Other than that, he is clear, suspended, and he does have a firearm prohibition per court order.
1: Not
0: 23-24.

0: 26, 12-7 by number.
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1: Last of Ashington's 1221, 1210A DWS violation also has a firearm prohibition per court order.
0: Copy.

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1: 5.
0: I see the pending other all calls. We've had that scene complete 2 days running.
1: I copy. We're aware. She calls it in pretty regularly.
0: Okay.

0: to call for dispatch.
1: Good.
0: I have Debbie calling in requesting phone contact. Some reason a scratch pad regarding her daughter Ashley. More info in there.

0: 814 for dispatch.
1: Right.
0: Pending capping a plane at the old DHS building, I have Omar from the Columbia Inn calling in, advising that there is what looks like an SUV that's been parking next to the building and having their lights on all night, shining over at the Columbia Inn.

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1: Dispatch A16, I'm off duty.
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0: I have data scratch pad. Let me know if she contacts again. Mobile crisis was advised. And I cleared her cab. You can assign me to the noise complaint.
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1: 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You're clear for 3.
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Officer Janet, starting fire medics at 1519 Irving Avenue for a female unconscious, possibly attempted suicide. Medics are trying again with their CPR.

0: building. 25 respond to 1519 Irving Avenue for unconscious female possibly attempting suicide. Station 25 respond to 1519 Irving Avenue for an unconscious female possibly attempting suicide. Oregon Channel Sky Tax Dispatch Clear at 039.
1: The Bobcat was already dead. 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

0: 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Copy, and were you able to copy the retone? They've started CPR.
1: Negative.
0: I just retoned. 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
1: I got me. 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
0: Negative, but I'll get them now.

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0: I'll be in front of 1340 Lenore Lane, your hood. I got that plate when you're ready.
1: 1241.
0: Charles 03924.
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0: Transported by medics. Yeah, I think this will be clear.

0: dispatch, 814, I'll be out with the vehicle at the column. Oregon plate when ready.
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0: 613, Yellow David, Sam.

0: 105, that's clear on an 03 Land Rover Freelander, showing it expired 10 of 2011 to a First of Obina out of Federal Way, as a notification vehicle was sold 10 of 2011.
1: I'll go back and confirm the plate, but I think it's on an older Jeep Cherokee.
0: Copy.
1: I'll be out at Dairy Queen with it.

0: 105, that returns clear on a 2001 Jeep Cherokee, expired 12 of 2020, to Alaska Kirby for Secure or Barbara out of Long Beach.
1: Hi, Gabby, it's Park. I'm occupied.
0: 130.

Affirm, have OSP calling. We can go out to mile marker 6, highway 26. The report of a disabled older BMW gray sedan blocking the westbound lane. PR was concerned that the male seemed intoxicated. He was slurring his speech and stumbling. Said he had somebody take money to go get gas about an hour ago. 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

0: 5, 28 for Juan Carlos is clear, suspended, violation level, driving uninsured.
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0: 37.

0: 800, do you know it's had a disturbance, 246 Alameda Avenue, apartment 1. I have a friend, Jonna, calling in, advising that her boyfriend, Dallas Smart, pushed her face into the bed, hurting her neck and punched her in the face. No medical is needed, no weapons involved, but the male does have access to a gun, possibly in his trailer. She doesn't know if he has it on him, and it sounds like he may have left in a red Chevy pickup, unknown direction of travel.
1: Go ahead with that, man.
2: Okay,

0: 20 from dispatch.
1: Ben's going to be William, David Boy, Nora George, 83, John, 06, Adam, 467859.

0: 20, that returns clear on an 06 Mercedes S43. No expiration date. 5 vehicles sold, buyer info on file. Looks like the last RO was USAA Insurance. And insurance was terminated on it for 2026.
1: Copy. He was able to get the vehicle off of the road. Advised not to drive. Negative. Pull 31. And I'll take a case and be clear.
0: 252.

Medic 9, transporting code 1, Providence, Portland.

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1: J-14.
0: Can you check the mail halves info to see if we have any history with a vehicle registered to him?

0: I believe the plate will be Washington David 06490 Henry. Had contact with him in that vehicle 322 this year. And I also ran both parties and they're both clear. Dallas is suspended.
1: All right, copy. Get you set that plate to the scratch pad.
0: I copy. It's in there.

Thank you.

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0: respond to 316 West Marine Drive, apartment 204 for a female. Saying she had gallstone issues and possible alcohol poisoning. Concerned she'll pass out. Station 25, respond to 316 West Marine Drive, the Baker Building, apartment 204 for a female. Saying she has gallstone issues and possible alcohol poisoning. Feels like she's going to pass out. Working channel Sky Attack, dispatch clear 311.
1: She's laying on the floor right now.
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1: Southeast. This man will be on the dock in front of the office. It's a 66-year-old male. He's split the cell. He's complaining of wrist pain.

0: 803 from dispatch.
1: 803.
0: Got a call from Safeway. They say a homeless female named Misty took a case of soda from them. She's wearing a fluorescent coat and she's pushing a cart up towards Leif Erickson. She says she thinks she possibly took a right. She told the caller she paid for it, but they said she didn't.
1: You check to see if Misty Monson's been trespassed from Safeway.
0: I'll check and advise.

0: hospital status haptic.
1: 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Correct, completely.
0: 803.
2: Can you give me the last direction of travel? 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
1: Max 9, negative. I'll check you out post 3.
2: I'll be out there at the bus stop.
0: 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I don't see your trespass from Safeway.
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3: 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Trespass by A12 back in 2018.

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0: 6 with the silver car, use that plate. 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
1: That's 6:30.

7 from dispatch. An employee from Astoria Brewing called in saying the back door to Sisu Brewing is wide open and he didn't see anyone around.

0: Yeah, 7 will be out. And there's a vehicle parked out front. Morgan plate when you're ready.
1: Go ahead, Mr. Plate.
0: 569, Paul Mary Henry.
1: Copy.

0: 2007. That comes back clear on a 2011 Ford Escape. Expires 11 of 27 to a Sarah Long, DOB in 83, out of Astoria, current insurance.
1: Copy. In front of the building, secure. Well, let's head around back.
0: Copy.

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1: What thing says delivery door that's open? I'm just going to do a walkthrough.
0: I copy.

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1: Yes, I'm done.

0: 807, your status?
1: Code 4, I'm not seeing anything. Do you have a phone number for responsible?
0: I'll check and advise.
1: Did you find one in the scratch pad?
0: I copy.

0: 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I put a possible responsible in the scratch pad. That's the only one I could find.
1: Copy. Marcia, thanks.

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1: Or could you have the male RO, the driver? I've got them loose already.

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1: 807.
0: No, I can hold the RP. I secured the building. Go ahead and sign me a case, and I'll be clear.
1: I copy. Your case number is going to be 1283.

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So you're aware, we're sending fire and medics to 33242 Sunset Beach Lane, Unit 48A, for a possible suicidal female.

27 27A. Respond to 33242 Sunset Beach Lane, Unit 48A, for a female who is very intoxicated and possibly suicidal. Station 27 27A. 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

0: 506.
1: Was there a described mean, or is it the thought?

0: dispatch, 2755.
1: 2755, go ahead. Sorry, can you repeat what you said?
0: Law enforcement, route to the call.

I copy it. En route, and I believe we have a deputy headed that way.

0: 6 home. The Austin Medics is here also.
1: Hi, Bobby.

0: 2755 from dispatch.
1: For 2755.
0: Law enforcement's on scene. He said the female is getting helped by medics.
1: 2755, copy.

0: dispatch. That was it. That vehicle since the beach approach. Plate's going to be Oregon, Nora Ocean, Yellow, Zero Union. The second, Zero may be a Ocean also.
1: Copy.

0: 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I'll be clear there. Working on getting that car home stuck.
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807 from dispatch. Have a report of a suspicious person in the area of Alameda and Bridgeview Court. He's currently heading towards Denver Street to go towards Tapiola. The caller said he was walking through the Coast Guard community, talking to himself, stopping and looking at houses. He thinks he's intoxicated. He says he's got a brown coat on with no shirt underneath and green pants.

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0: There's something going on the Riverwalk. They got announcers on loudspeakers and music playing. That seems to be where the noise is coming from. All clear.
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You say the top of the chimney came off. Station 26, respond to 35163 Conifer Lane to assist the homeowner in making sure the chimney is working properly. You say the top of the chimney came off. 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

0: 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It was static.
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0: 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I don't know what other unit is trying to talk, but I do not need any other units at this time. Everybody else can stand by.
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0: Well, sir, you're not going to be 445 West Main Drive in Astoria after a BB hotel and crash the set open.

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Respond to 445 West Marine Drive for a baby that fell and cracked its head open. 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
1: Okay, advisor, put light, but I'm standby.
2: On Megler, go ahead.
0: Sorry, we're on Megler. It appears that they've left POV to the hospital.
2: I copy. I'll let medics know.
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0: The caller on the initial call that came in.
1: The caller was across the street at the food truck. I'm on the phone with medics now. He says the child should be in the house. They only saw one vehicle leave, and the baby was not in the car.

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1: Dominic 4, we are clear of the scene. 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
0: Child has been transported to the hospital. We'll be clear.
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2: Hey, 10-803. I let fire know that you're here, so I just gonna come looking for you to ride on the side-by-side with you.
3: Copy, did they want me to go meet him back at the fire department? I'm already out and about.
2: I told him he'd be there, so if you're not there, go back and check in with him.
3: Go.
1: Seven from dispatch.
2: Good.
1: Have another call about people camping in the area of Hume and West Commercial Street. She says there's people down in the bushes being really loud and they have big dogs. She's also requesting a phone call regarding follow-up on a call about yesterday.
2: Got
3: it. Not already.
1: Negative.
3: I'm gonna call her. I kind of need to yell somewhere.

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1: Yep.
0: 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Is 524. 524.

0: 524. That comes back clear on a 2005 Hyundai Tucson, expires 3 of 28 to an Aaron Dunn, DOBN 71 out of Astoria, terminated insurance 4 of 26.
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0: Good.
1: We got a call of a disturbance at 50 Northeast 1st Street. The caller is in apartment 10, and he said it's the apartment above him. 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
0: The Lister sent us to, we're not able to access the very key location that medicine might have.

0: Hi, dispatch.
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0: That's

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1: 2521, go ahead.
0: This is what this is running. Six medics is responding.
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0: Neighbor was advised of the complaint. They're going to keep it down. And the complainant was advised to advise the property management. I'm clear.
1: At 1031.

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0: 7, affirm dispatch. 8. We've got a call from a Daniel. He's looking over his neighbor's house, 337 Alameda Avenue. He says there's been a male hanging around the backyard. He's wearing a red hat, glasses, wearing a coat. He's a black male, about 45, 50 years old.
1: Hello.
0: He said he last saw him on the camera about 30 minutes ago. He's not sure if he's still in the backyard in the bushes or not.

0: 803 from dispatch. Have Kelly Knispel calling in on 911. She lives at 1400 West Marine Drive, apartment 19. She states her neighbor is messing with her phone and making it so she can't call anyone, only 911. She wants an officer to go over to the neighbor's house and ask him to stop messing with her.
1: Copy.

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0: I'll be out with a orange dune buggy on West Marine Drive and Highway 101 Bridge with Oregon Lincoln Sam 00829.
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0: 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And I'll be clear. 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
0: It's unknown why your phone's that way. 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I'll be clear.
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0: 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White Volkswagen Jetta, no please.
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0: Yeah, 7 Edward William, Union 868.

0: 810, that comes back clear on a 92 GMC. I'm unsure of the model. Expires 9 of 26 to a Carol William out of Warrenton, Oregon. Unsure about insurance.
1: I copy. I got a California deal.
0: Go ahead with that.
1: California deal, Frank 5731389, First of Robert.
0: I copy. And are you on a traffic stop or?
1: I'm just out with a vehicle behind city lumber.

0: 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First of Robert is clear, valid out of California, no Oregon deal.
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1: 1, respond. 683, State Route 101, Chinook.
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1: Got a report of a black pit bull off leash at 460 Floral Avenue. The caller said the dog was vicious. She called in about 3 minutes ago.
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0: West Marine Drive in the ODOT parking lot at the Megler Bridge with a gray Chevy Tahoe, Oregon 314, Frank Henry Lincoln.

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109 from dispatch. Christina Poole is out front of the Warrenton PD. Unknown why she's out there. She just wants to talk to an officer.

0: 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Junction of 53 and 26 with the blue Honda Washington plates. Charles John Frank 3291.
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0: 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Also, your phone went straight too.
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I had a call to your screen regarding a 16A in Newport area, but in Tillamook County. Could you just take a look at it?

the owner's at right now, trying to get the dog as well. I'll be clear.

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0: I'm en route. Were we able to get a hold of 2114 to see if he could head that way?
1: I will have to check with the dispatcher that's handling it.
0: Copy.

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0: Advice 2114 is not able to respond at this time. He's working a custody.
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0: An hour for each.

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2: 1311.
0: 12, go ahead. 2114 is now en route, ETA of 1 hour to be the responsible supervisor on scene. Did you want to continue or did you want me to take you off the call?
2: And continue down that direction if you could advise him that I can help where needed, if he needs me to.

0: 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Also give 2911 that update also.
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0: William David Lincoln, 1 Boy Sam, 57563 Boy, last of Leslie.
1: Copy.
2: Five 19,
1: go ahead.
2: 101 Avenue R in Seaside with a, looks like some sort of disabled plate. I don't know the state, but it's going to be David Boy 6383 Edward.
1: 816, last of Leslie is clear, license out of Washington, UCL, Oregon.

That's 519. 519. Plate is through Mississippi, and I have an Oregon and Washington DL. Go ahead with your Oregon. 1 through Oregon and Washington. It's a Washington DL. William David Lincoln, 4722, 6 boy, 33 boy. Left of Clayton.

112 from dispatch. Cecilia Everson wanting to report her neighbor having a dump truck parked in his yard and he's not supposed to. It's going to be 1061 Nautical Drive.

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0: 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One Park Lane in Gearhart with a white Kia template.
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0: 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I'll be clear, UTO.
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519, that VIN comes back clear on a 2013 Kia Sorento. It's going to be flagged 2 and 10, title canceled, lookup required to a Stephen or Teresa Rankin out of Tigard with termination of insurance 7 of 25.

0: dispatch 519.
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0: 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It's going to be 7 Spruance Road. Caller thought it was suspicious.
1: I copy.

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That's such a point. 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
1: Do we have an after hours number for management up here at Emerald Heights or maintenance?
0: I'll check and advise.
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0: 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I'll be clear.

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0: 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They said they don't have any way to shut those, and they're requesting a phone call from you.
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0: 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I'll just make you available since you have to put the stop date in.
1: 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It's the same vehicle pulled over earlier for the same thing.
0: 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I'll just up the same driver.

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